0: This is Pop Crush. Making lemons out of lemonade tonight. Ooh. What is the top price that you would pay for one lemon?
1: One, nothing. I hate lemons. They're nasty. They're gross. Where does a lemon belong? Everybody's like, you need to drink. Everybody goes to the bar. They order a vodka soda. They're like, can't forget my lemon. I'm like, what the heck are you going to do with that lemon? Does that change? Literally changes everything about that vodka soda. No, it's trash vodka and soda. How is a lemon all of a sudden? Oh, it's booze. Oh, whatever.
0: Well, now that you're all riled up, I'm going to tell you that you're going to hate my next story. Oh. But it's a good one. So stay with me.
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9: I'm meteorologist Mandy Faluber with your updated forecast. Lows dip down to about 54 tonight under clear skies, northwest winds around 5 miles per hour. Bright sunshine expected again tomorrow, 79. Lows around 58 tomorrow night, clear skies. Low 80s Friday, much cooler. On Saturday, with highs in the mid-70s. That's the latest forecast on I-94. Right now, it's 73 degrees.
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3: 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Yeah.
4: From the people who brought you It's the Dog Park comes...

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3: When I was growing up, only the cool kids had Capri Sun. Lauren Snap, Donnie Meacham. I've got news. Capri Sun doing away with the pouch. The pouch is gone.
4: Well, is it for the environment? I'm sure. But like, you know, Capri Sun, they have an alcoholic Capri Sun. That's kind of fabulous. If they don't,
3: they really need to.
4: I was a Mondo boy. You remember Mondos?
3: Is that with the little cap that like peeled off?
4: Yeah.
3: Oh, why do we not have those in an alcoholic version?
4: Mondo.

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7: I'm meteorologist Mandy Faluber with your updated forecast. Lows dip down to about 54 tonight under clear skies, westerly winds around 5 miles per hour. Highs level off around 79 tomorrow, bright sunshine expected. 58 tomorrow night, clear skies. High of 83 Friday under mainly clear skies. 77 Saturday. That's the latest forecast on I-94. Right now, it's 70 degrees.
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1: Cutting people off in traffic is one thing, but like, do you cut lines at the grocery store?
2: No. So this is, people out there might be shocked, but when it comes to waiting in lines, I'm one of the most patient people in the world. 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I don't care. I don't get upset. I will just wait. 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
1: Bruno's back, baby, and we want to send you, Bruno by the Bay, two tickets to Santa Clara, California. 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
1: I feel like you're probably not really a knick-knack kind of guy, but is there anything that you collect?
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1: All right.
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3: 3.
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6: Swift fishing. It's a verb. This is the act of pretending to be Taylor Swift online so that you appear more attractive. And apparently
7: you're appearing to be Taylor. Actually Taylor Swift? That's stalking. That's not Swift fishing. That's stalking.
6: No. Like, to be a Taylor Swift fan, Donnie. Oh. To be a Taylor Swift fan.
7: Okay, got it.
6: Appear more attractive to other people who are also Taylor Swift fans. Swift

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1: A cousin was scammed. 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She got scammed for money. I want to tell you all about it, but it actually got worse when her dad tried to help. Can you imagine?
2: What?
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0: did a small, and I could send you the picture of it. 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
3: I'm meteorologist Mandy Faluber with your updated forecast. Lows dip down to about 54 tonight under clear skies, westerly winds around 5 miles per hour. Highs level off around 79 tomorrow, bright sunshine expected. 58 tomorrow night, clear skies. High of 83 Friday under mainly clear skies. 77 Saturday. That's the latest forecast on I-94. Right now, it's 66 degrees.
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1: The scammers be scumming.
2: I love it.
1: My cousin gets locked out of her Facebook. Scammers apparently got into her Facebook. They were posting pictures of puppies for sale and a flatbed trailer and like all this random stuff, right? So she goes to try and get back into her Facebook, figure out what's going on. Can't do it. She's frustrated. She's upset. My uncle is then like, you know what, Emily, if you want to just go ahead, call this number. They'll be able to help you. He thought that he, for whatever reason, had the number to Facebook and that we would be able to just talk to people at Facebook. So Emily, taking the advice from her dad, called Facebook. And lo and behold, the Googler sent her to yet another scammer. So she's out like $150 with like, I don't know, Amazon gift cards and Venmo requests that she sent off because apparently they are tried and true and idiots. What is happening?
2: I love, you know, I used to be anti-scamming, but forget manifestation, start scamming.

0: Why is cracking an egg so hard?
1: Are you making a joke?
0: No, like these shells, they've lost their like toughness. So you literally just go to crack an egg and then it's like, and everything cracks and you have 14 shells and you're a little, I'm just trying to make a breakfast sandwich without crunch.
1: You know what? Stop working out. 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I'm talking about myself.
0: You don't have trouble cracking it every time. Well, either it won't crack, you're banging it against the side of the thing, and you're like, what is there, an actual chicken in there? And then you feel bad, but then you go and hit it once too hard, and then it cracks everywhere.
1: Nope. Cracking jokes, cracking eggs. 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
1: I saw the article that you posted on popcrush.com, and it was about the man who was devastated after his girlfriend, like, threw away his grandmother's recipe.
2: 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She was angry because he was like, he loves his late grandma more than me. Yeah, you know why? Granny left him some money. You know how he's cooking that food for you, sweetie? On the money, his granny left him.
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The 68th annual Kiwanis Paul Bunyan Flapjack Feed is coming up on Saturday, September 26th from 7 a.m. to 1 p.m. at the Memorial High School Cafeteria in Eau Claire. 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
20: 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Plus, Ciara and Russell Wilson, baby on the way. It will be their 5th child, her 4th with Russell. She's a previous son with rapper Future.

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3: I was mortified because apparently, you know, I spend a lot of time with my dog, Sullivan, and I guess I sing to him a lot, right? So, like, I'm like, do you want a snack? Do you want a snack? Right? Well, I've been in the house with my dog a lot. And I went to the grocery store, the bagger, like, put all my stuff in the bag. And I was like, thank you so much for helping me today. And he was like, no problem. What?
4: You were happy. It probably made him happy. 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
4: 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You shouldn't call him an old bag.
3: I did not. Let me know. I can't be alone in the mortification department this week. So hit me up 1-888-900-5217.

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2: Making lemons out of lemonade tonight. Ooh. What is the top price that you would pay for one lemon?
3: One, nothing. I hate lemons. They're nasty. They're gross. What does a lemon belong to? Everybody's like, you need to drink. Everybody goes to the bar, they order a vodka soda. They're like, can't forget my lemon. I'm like, what the heck are you going to do with that lemon? Does that change, literally changes everything about that vodka soda? No, it's trash vodka and soda. How is a lemon all of a sudden? Oh, dude, whatever. I digress.
2: Well, now that you're all riled up, I'm going to tell you that you're going to hate my next story. Oh. But it's a good one, so stay with me.
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21: I'm meteorologist Mandy Faluber with your updated forecast. Lows dip down to about 54 tonight under clear skies, westerly winds around 5 miles per hour. Highs level off around 79 tomorrow, bright sunshine expected. 58 tomorrow night, clear skies. High of 83 Friday under mainly clear skies. 77 Saturday. That's the latest forecast on I-94. Currently 64.
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1: Inflation Station is happening at the grocery store. All right. Yes. The price of lemonade is unreal. Okay. I just paid $4 for like one of those frozen cans that you can like make a gallon of lemonade. But get this. All right. So in England, they found a 285-year-old lemon in the back of this like 19th century cabinet.
2: Yeah.
1: And it just sold online for $1,800.
2: Excuse me? For a lemon? A used lemon? What is, people just really want dumb stuff. They just want, you know what? If you have $1,800. Why am I saying 1.8? That thing is so bougie. Make it sound more. $1,800. My Venmo is. Just send it my way. Well, people just waste the money. Send it my way. I'll buy a lemon and then throw it at somebody and then buy myself some fireball shots.
1: Oh, leave it to Donnie.

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6: When I was growing up, only the cool kids had Capri Sun. Lauren Snap, Donnie Meacham. I've got news. Capri Sun doing away with the pouch. The pouch is gone.
7: Is it for the environment? I'm sure. But like, you know, Capri Sun, they have an alcoholic Capri Sun. That's kind of fabulous. If they don't,
6: they really need to.
7: I was a Mondo boy. You remember Mondos?
6: Is that with the like the little cap that like peeled off?
7: Yeah.
6: Oh, why do we not have those in an alcoholic version?
7: Yeah. Mondo.

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It's Pop Crush Nights.

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1: Lauren Snap, Donnie Meacham. 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
2: Usually depends on how late I'm coming in, how many shots of fireball I had while we were out. 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
1: Really? 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I thought it was just something I did that was a weird like personality trait or something. 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
10: I'm meteorologist Mandy Faluber with your updated forecast. Lows level off around 54 overnight under clear skies, westerly winds around 5 miles per hour. Clear skies again Thursday, highs level off around 79, lows around 58 Thursday night. Clouds on the increase Friday into Saturday. Low 80s Friday, upper 70s by Saturday. That's the latest forecast on I-94. Right now, it's 63 degrees.
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2: 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I will just wait. 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
1: I'm meteorologist Mandy Faluber with your updated forecast. 54 overnight under mainly clear skies. Westerly winds around 5 miles per hour. High temperatures reach up to 79. Thursday, ample sunshine expected. Lows dip down to about 58. Thursday night, clear skies. Clear skies Friday with a high of 83. 77 Saturday. That's the latest forecast on I-94. Right now, it's 63 degrees.

tried to the top, I've been out of shape, thinking out of the box, I'm an astronaut. I blasted off the planet, rock that caused catastrophe, and it matters more because I had it. Now I had, I thought about wreaking havoc on an opposition, kind of shocking, they want it static. With precision, I'm automatic, quarterback, I ain't talking second, pack it up, I don't panic, batter up, who the back?

0: 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Usually all three. I-94. 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
1: I'm meteorologist Mandy Faluber with your updated forecast. Clear skies overnight with a low of 54. Winds out of the west, around 5 miles per hour. Clear skies Thursday, 79. Lows around 58 Thursday night. High temperatures reach up to 83 Friday under mainly sunny skies. 77 Saturday. That's the latest forecast on I-94. Right now, it's 61 degrees.

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1: I'm meteorologist Mandy Faluber with your updated forecast. Lows level off around 54 overnight under clear skies. Winds out of the west, around 5 miles per hour. Lots of sunshine outside again. Thursday, 79, clear skies. Thursday night, lows level off around 59. Mainly clear skies. Friday, with daytime highs approaching 83. 77, Saturday. That's the latest forecast on I-94. Right now, it's 57 degrees.

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1: I'm meteorologist Mandy Faluber with your updated forecast. Lows level off around 54 overnight under clear skies. Winds out of the west, around 5 miles per hour. Lots of sunshine outside again. Thursday, 79, clear skies. Thursday night, lows level off around 59. Mainly clear skies. Friday, with daytime highs approaching 83. 77, Saturday. That's the latest forecast on I-94. Right now, it's 57 degrees.

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1: I'm meteorologist Mandy Faluber with your updated forecast. Bright sunshine today with daytime highs approaching 79. Winds out of the west, around 5 miles per hour. Tonight, lows dip down to about 59. A mix of clouds and sun. Tomorrow, high temperatures reach up to 83. Partly cloudy Saturday with highs in the mid-70s. Slight chance for storms Sunday. That's the latest forecast on I-94. Right now, 57.

0: Yo, this is Chris Johnson, your host of the Passion Pod. This week's episode features longtime Mad Magazine illustrator Tom Richmond. I hope you enjoy the following snippet from our conversation. What was the first movie parody that you did? What was that one?
1: Well, the first parody I did was a TV show called Malcolm in the Middle.
0: Oh, I heard about this, that Frankie Muniz hated your drawings of him.
1: Yeah, and the only reason I know that was because it was also the first time I got contacted by anybody from the show asking about the original art, and it was Bryan Cranston, who played his dad.
0: Yeah.
1: And he called me. Like, he called Matt, and Matt gave him my number, and he calls me Bryan Cranston, not his people. Like,
0: really?
1: He calls me.
0: Wow.
1: And he says, yeah, I'd like to buy some of that art because it's so great to be in Mad Magazine. And I said, oh, that's really cool. You know, and he said, yeah. Well, not everybody liked it.
0: Thanks for listening to that little snippet. 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
6: I-94. I'm meteorologist Mandy Faluber with your updated forecast. Bright sunshine today with daytime highs approaching 79. Winds out of the west, around 5 miles per hour. Tonight, lows dip down to about 59. A mix of clouds and sun tomorrow. High temperatures reach up to 83. Partly cloudy Saturday with highs in the mid-70s. Slight chance for storms Sunday. That's the latest forecast on I-94. Currently, D5.

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2: What up, is Danny with your Pop Crush Poppin'. Bailey Ann DeFord, Jelly Roll, and Bunny EXO's daughter has come out hinting that there is a lot more to the divorce that we have not seen. 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
5: Well, good morning. Here's what we're learning today. We'll stick pretty close to our area, and that includes a trip to the courts to begin. We'll have a little peek into the political stage as well and some expansion for a creamery. But first, we begin with sentencing now ordered for a man involved in a crash earlier this year in the La Crosse area. It was back in January that police say Brandon Foster was under the influence of meth and THC when he crashed, first into another vehicle, later into the La Crosse County Law Enforcement Center. He pleaded guilty this week to charges including causing injury by operating a vehicle under a controlled substance and was sentenced to 2 years probation. We'll peek into the political stage. Wisconsin Congressman Derek Van Orden has a connection to Texas. He was among the speakers last night at the Republican National Committee's midterm convention in the Lone Star State. Van Orden talked about things like health care, veterans, affordability in our rural areas.
6: We've accomplished monumental things, and that's why I'm going.
5: On the ticket, Van Orden is being challenged for re-election this year in Wisconsin's 3rd Congressional District by Democrat Rebecca Cook. And if you're at the buffet...
7: What is this enticing bowl of white?
8: This? Charlie, that's cottage cheese.
7: Cottage cheese? Like... cheese from some cottage? Who's cottage? Well, like, what is that exactly?
8: How do you not know what it is?
5: Our state's only cottage cheese manufacturing facility expanding. Westby, which is in the Vernon County area, Westby Cooperative Creamery we're talking about, revealed results of a $14 million expansion, announcing last year plans to install those new refrigeration systems, 10,000-gallon tanks, and a 30,000-gallon milk silo for our state's only cottage cheese facility. And that should boost production volume at the creamery, meaning more cottage cheese in the shelf. And in the bowls. And I doubt there's any cottage cheese when it comes to the TV dinners, but remind me how that goes again.
9: Swanson frozen TV brand main courses. Just slip them from the carton, heat them in the oven, and dinner is served.
5: And remember not to burn your tongue on the molten lava brownie, right?
10: It's National TV Dinner Day, invented by the Swanson Company back in 1953. They revolutionized dinner in front of the television with a complete Thanksgiving meal in a sectioned aluminum tray, frozen and heated in the oven. Now the term has expanded to include any meal you can quickly cook from frozen and eat anywhere. And we're in. It's a $93 billion industry that a YouGov survey says 63% of us do on the regular. I'm Bree Tennis.
11: So it's understood. You never had it so easy and so good. Say, why don't you try Swanson Frozen TV main courses?
5: And you can pop headlines out of the tray anytime, 715newsroom.com. I'm Morgan McCarthy.

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1: Get the brooms out as the Brewers did a little sweeping of the Cubs after they picked up another win against the Cubbies last night, defeating them 8-6. The Brewers jumped out to an early 7-0 lead through the first three innings, but the Cubs made things a bit more interesting in the ninth when Chicago put up 5 runs in the inning to make it 8-6. But the crew, they were able to hold on for the win. With their 91st win of the season, the Brewers' magic number to clinch the division is now just at 5 games. They have an off day today before beginning a 3-game series against the Reds starting tomorrow. The NFL kicked off their season last night with the Seahawks making a come-from-behind victory to defeat the Patriots 13-10. Tonight, we have the Rams and 49ers.

0: 49ers going up against each other in Australia. Kickoff for tonight's game is at 7:35. And that's a quick look at your sports for this Thursday morning. For Sports Talk 105.1, I'm Dan Casper.
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10: 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Here's 13 First Alert Weather to tell you.
11: Our Thursday is off to a pleasant start with some beautiful weather on tap today as high pressure continues moving across the Midwest. Through the day, we are going to have a mainly sunny sky, lighter winds, or high temperature up to around 79. Tonight, mainly clear, cooling off to the mid-50s. Otherwise, tomorrow, mostly sunny, windy, up to around 83 before a fall-like preview arrives this weekend, temperatures in the 60s and 70s. On 13 First Alert, meteorologist Derek Dahlman.
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petition to rename Nashville International Airport after Dolly Parton is gaining new momentum following the country music icon's death. More than 122,000 people have signed the Change.org petition, which was launched in 2025. Tens of thousands of new signatures have been added since the news of her passing.

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1: Well, good morning. Here's what we're learning today. We'll stick pretty close to our area, and that includes a trip to the courts to begin. We'll have a little peek into the political stage as well and some expansion for a creamery. But first, we begin with sentencing now ordered for a man involved in a crash earlier this year in the La Crosse area. It was back in January that police say Brandon Foster was under the influence of meth and THC when he crashed, first into another vehicle, later into the La Crosse County Law Enforcement Center. He pleaded guilty this week to charges including causing injury by operating a vehicle under a controlled substance and was sentenced to 2 years probation. We'll peek into the political stage. Wisconsin Congressman Derek Van Orden has a connection to Texas. He was among the speakers last night at the Republican National Committee's midterm convention in the Lone Star State. Van Orden talked about things like health care, veterans, affordability in our rural areas.
2: We've accomplished monumental things, and that's why I'm going.
1: On the ticket, Van Orden is being challenged for re-election this year in Wisconsin's 3rd Congressional District by Democrat Rebecca Cook. And if you're at the buffet...
3: What is this enticing bowl of white?
4: This? Charlie, that's cottage cheese.
3: Cottage cheese? Like... cheese from some cottage? Who's cottage? Well, like, what is that exactly?
4: How do you not know what it is?
1: Our state's only cottage cheese manufacturing facility expanding. Westby, which is in the Vernon County area, Westby Cooperative Creamery we're talking about, revealed results of a $14 million expansion, announcing last year plans to install those new refrigeration systems, 10,000-gallon tanks, and a 30,000-gallon milk silo for our state's only cottage cheese facility. And that should boost production volume at the creamery, meaning more cottage cheese in the shelf. And in the bowls. And I doubt there's any cottage cheese when it comes to the TV dinners, but remind me how that goes again.
5: Swanson frozen TV brand main courses. Just slip them from the carton, heat them in the oven, and dinner is served.
1: And remember not to burn your tongue on the molten lava brownie, right?
6: It's National TV Dinner Day, invented by the Swanson Company back in 1953. They revolutionized dinner in front of the television with a complete Thanksgiving meal in a sectioned aluminum tray, frozen and heated in the oven. Now the term has expanded to include any meal you can quickly cook from frozen and eat anywhere. And we're in. It's a $93 billion industry that a YouGov survey says 63% of us do on the regular. I'm Bree Tennis.
7: So it's understood. You never had it so easy and so good. Say, why don't you try Swanson Frozen TV main courses?
1: And you can pop headlines out of the tray anytime, 715newsroom.com. I'm Morgan McCarthy.
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15: Here's the forecast from 13 First Alert Weather.
16: Our Thursday is off to a pleasant start with some beautiful weather on tap today as high pressure continues moving across the Midwest. Through the day, we are going to have a mainly sunny sky, lighter winds, or high temperature up to around 79. Tonight, mainly clear, cooling off to the mid-50s. Otherwise, tomorrow, mostly sunny, windy, up to around 83 before a fall-like preview arrives this weekend, temperatures in the 60s and 70s. On 13 First Alert, meteorologist Derek Dahlman.
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Sometimes I smile at strangers just to see if I can catch a smile back. Spoiler alert, it works more often than you think. I'm Cora, out here causing contagious joy, one grin at a time. I-9.

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2: What up, is Danny with your Pop Crush Poppin'. Bailey Ann DeFord, Jelly Roll, and Bunny EXO's daughter has come out hinting that there is a lot more to the divorce that we have not seen. 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
8: Well, good morning. Here's what we're learning today. We'll stick pretty close to our area, and that includes a trip to the courts to begin. We'll have a little peek into the political stage as well and some expansion for a creamery. But first, we begin with sentencing now ordered for a man involved in a crash earlier this year in the La Crosse area. It was back in January that police say Brandon Foster was under the influence of meth and THC when he crashed, first into another vehicle, later into the La Crosse County Law Enforcement Center. He pleaded guilty this week to charges including causing injury by operating a vehicle under a controlled substance and was sentenced to 2 years probation. We'll peek into the political stage. Wisconsin Congressman Derek Van Orden has a connection to Texas. He was among the speakers last night at the Republican National Committee's midterm convention in the Lone Star State. Van Orden talked about things like health care, veterans, affordability in our rural areas.
9: We've accomplished monumental things, and that's why I'm going.
8: On the ticket, Van Orden is being challenged for re-election this year in Wisconsin's 3rd Congressional District by Democrat Rebecca Cook. And if you're at the buffet...
10: What is this enticing bowl of white?
11: This? Charlie, that's cottage cheese.
10: Cottage cheese? Like... cheese from some cottage? Who's cottage? Well, like, what is that exactly?
11: How do you not know what it is?
8: Our state's only cottage cheese manufacturing facility expanding. Westby, which is in the Vernon County area, Westby Cooperative Creamery we're talking about, revealed results of a $14 million expansion, announcing last year plans to install those new refrigeration systems, 10,000-gallon tanks, and a 30,000-gallon milk silo for our state's only cottage cheese facility. And that should boost production volume at the creamery, meaning more cottage cheese in the shelf. Shelves and in the bowls. And I doubt there's any cottage cheese when it comes to the TV dinners, but remind me how that goes again.
12: Swanson frozen TV brand main courses. Just slip them from the carton, heat them in the oven, and dinner is served.
8: And remember not to burn your tongue on the molten lava brownie, right?
13: It's National TV Dinner Day, invented by the Swanson Company back in 1953. They revolutionized dinner in front of the television with a complete Thanksgiving meal in a sectioned aluminum tray, frozen and heated in the oven. Now the term has expanded to include any meal you can quickly cook from frozen and eat anywhere. And we're in. It's a $93 billion industry that a YouGov survey says 63% of us do on the regular. I'm Bree Tennis.
14: So it's understood. You never had it so easy and so good. Say, why don't you try Swanson Frozen TV main courses?
8: And you can pop headlines out of the tray anytime, 715newsroom.com. I'm Morgan McCarthy.

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1: Get the brooms out as the Brewers did a little sweeping of the Cubs after they picked up another win against the Cubbies last night, defeating them 8-6. The Brewers jumped out to an early 7-0 lead through the first three innings, but the Cubs made things a bit more interesting in the ninth when Chicago put up 5 runs in the inning to make it 8-6. But the crew, they were able to hold on for the win. With their 91st win of the season, the Brewers' magic number to clinch the division is now just at 5 games. They have an off day today before beginning a 3-game series against the Reds starting tomorrow. The NFL kicked off their season last night with the Seahawks making a come-from-behind victory to defeat the Patriots 13-10. Tonight, we have the Rams and 49ers going up against each other in Australia. Kickoff for tonight's game is at 7:35. And that's a quick look at your sports for this Thursday morning. For Sports Talk 105.1, I'm Dan Casper.
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6: Our Thursday is off to a pleasant start with some beautiful weather on tap today as high pressure continues moving across the Midwest. Through the day, we are going to have a mainly sunny sky, lighter winds, or high temperature up to around 79. Tonight, mainly clear, cooling off to the mid-50s. Otherwise, tomorrow, mostly sunny, windy, up to around 83 before a fall-like preview arrives this weekend, temperatures in the 60s and 70s. On 13 First Alert, meteorologist Derek Dahlman.
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Hey, it's Megan Lee. 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One is a task and the other is self-care. 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

All women fantasy football leagues are growing in popularity, where draft parties come complete with friendship bracelets, themed trips, and a whole lot of trash talk. Some leagues even have integrity contracts to make sure no one gets lineup help from their football-obsessed partners. The trend reflects a broader rise in a women's interest in the NFL, and according to the Fantasy Sports and Gaming Association, women now make a much larger share of fantasy football players than just a few years ago. Participants say these leagues aren't just about football, they're also a fun way to build friendships and stay connected.

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1: Well, good morning. Here's what we're learning today. We'll stick pretty close to our area, and that includes a trip to the courts to begin. We'll have a little peek into the political stage as well and some expansion for a creamery. But first, we begin with sentencing now ordered for a man involved in a crash earlier this year in the La Crosse area. It was back in January that police say Brandon Foster was under the influence of meth and THC when he crashed, first into another vehicle, later into the La Crosse County Law Enforcement Center. He pleaded guilty this week to charges including causing injury by operating a vehicle under a controlled substance and was sentenced to 2 years probation. We'll peek into the political stage. Wisconsin Congressman Derek Van Orden has a connection to Texas. He was among the speakers last night at the Republican National Committee's midterm convention in the Lone Star State. Van Orden talked about things like health care, veterans, affordability in our rural areas.
2: We've accomplished monumental things, and that's why I'm going.
1: On the ticket, Van Orden is being challenged for re-election this year in Wisconsin's 3rd Congressional District by Democrat Rebecca Cook. And if you're at the buffet...
3: What is this enticing bowl of white?
4: This? Charlie, that's cottage cheese.
3: Cottage cheese? Like... cheese from some cottage? Who's cottage? Well, like, what is that exactly?
4: How do you not know what it is?
1: Our state's only cottage cheese manufacturing facility expanding. Westby, which is in the Vernon County area, Westby Cooperative Creamery we're talking about, revealed results of a $14 million expansion, announcing last year plans to install those new refrigeration systems, 10,000-gallon tanks, and a 30,000-gallon milk silo for our state's only cottage cheese facility. And that should boost production volume at the creamery, meaning more cottage cheese in the shelf. And in the bowls. And I doubt there's any cottage cheese when it comes to the TV dinners, but remind me how that goes again.
5: Swanson frozen TV brand main courses. Just slip them from the carton, heat them in the oven, and dinner is served.
1: And remember not to burn your tongue on the molten lava brownie, right?
6: It's National TV Dinner Day, invented by the Swanson Company back in 1953. They revolutionized dinner in front of the television with a complete Thanksgiving meal in a sectioned aluminum tray, frozen and heated in the oven. Now the term has expanded to include any meal you can quickly cook from frozen and eat anywhere. And we're in. It's a $93 billion industry that a YouGov survey says 63% of us do on the regular. I'm Bree Tennis.
7: So it's understood. You never had it so easy and so good. Say, why don't you try Swanson Frozen TV main courses?
1: And you can pop headlines out of the tray anytime, 715newsroom.com. I'm Morgan McCarthy.
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14: Here's the forecast from 13 First Alert Weather.
15: Blue skies and sunshine can be expected for our Thursday. It is going to feel very pleasant out. Our afternoon high topping out near 80 degrees. For tonight, mainly clear, cooling off to a low of 56. As we wrap up the week tomorrow, expect mostly sunny skies, strong southerly winds up to around 83. Meanwhile, over the weekend, the weather takes more of a fall-like turn, those daytime highs in the 60s and 70s. On 13 First Alert, meteorologist Derek Dahlman.
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I'm Sue Kelly on I-84. I have had the best luck in the last couple of years with hummingbirds at our feeders. Amazing. You put sugar water out and they actually will come to your home. They actually know that we're there too. Every once in a while, they just kind of peek in the window, especially if the feeder's starting to get a little low. However, if you have noticed fewer hummingbirds around your backyard feeder, there is a reason for that because it is that time of year. They are beginning their annual migration south and some have already left parts of the upper Midwest and the Northeast. According to AccuWeather, the migration is going to pick up through mid to late September as the cooler weather arrives. Right now, it doesn't feel like we're going to get cooler weather, but we know it's coming. By early October, many of them could be gone from much of the country. Experts say, though, keep those feeders clean because during that migration, they might stop at your place. I don't know when it happened that I became a bird person, kids. I really don't, but I'm just rolling with it.

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4: Well, good morning. Here's what we're learning today. We'll stick pretty close to our area, and that includes a trip to the courts to begin. We'll have a little peek into the political stage as well and some expansion for a creamery. But first, we begin with sentencing now ordered for a man involved in a crash earlier this year in the La Crosse area. It was back in January that police say Brandon Foster was under the influence of meth and THC when he crashed, first into another vehicle, later into the La Crosse County Law Enforcement Center. He pleaded guilty this week to charges including causing injury by operating a vehicle under a controlled substance and was sentenced to 2 years probation. We'll peek into the political stage. Wisconsin Congressman Derek Van Orden has a connection to Texas. He was among the speakers last night at the Republican National Committee's midterm convention in the Lone Star State. Van Orden talked about things like health care, veterans, affordability in our rural areas.
5: We've accomplished monumental things, and that's why I'm going.
4: On the ticket, Van Orden is being challenged for re-election this year in Wisconsin's 3rd Congressional District by Democrat Rebecca Cook. And if you're at the buffet...
6: What is this enticing bowl of white?
7: This? Charlie, that's cottage cheese.
6: Cottage cheese? Like, cheese from some cottage? Who's cottage? What is that exactly?
7: How do you not know what it is?
4: Our state's only cottage cheese manufacturing facility expanding. Westby, which is in the Vernon County area, Westby Cooperative Creamery we're talking about, revealed results of a $14 million expansion, announcing last year plans to install those new refrigeration systems, 10,000-gallon tanks, and a 30,000-gallon milk silo for our state's only cottage cheese facility. And that should boost production volume at the creamery, meaning more cottage cheese in the shelves and in the bowls. And I doubt there's any cottage cheese when it comes to the TV dinners, but remind me how that goes again.
8: Swanson Frozen TV brand main courses. Just slip them from the carton, heat them in the oven, and dinner is served.
4: And remember not to burn your tongue on the molten lava brownie, right?
9: It's National TV Dinner Day, invented by the Swanson Company back in 1953. They revolutionized dinner in front of the television with a complete Thanksgiving meal in a sectioned aluminum tray, frozen and heated in the oven. Now the term has expanded to include any meal you can quickly cook from frozen and eat anywhere. And we're in. It's a $93 billion industry that a YouGov survey says 63% of us do on the regular. I'm Bree Tennis.
10: So it's understood. You never had it so easy and so good. Say, why don't you try Swanson Frozen TV main courses?
4: And you can pop headlines out of the tray anytime, 715newsroom.com. I'm Morgan McCarthy.

0: 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Oh, good. You got it. Nice job. 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
1: Get the brooms out as the Brewers did a little sweeping of the Cubs after they picked up another win against the Cubbies last night, defeating them 8-6. The Brewers jumped out to an early 7-0 lead through the first three innings, but the Cubs made things a bit more interesting in the ninth when Chicago put up 5 runs in the inning to make it 8-6. But the crew, they were able to hold on for the win. With their 91st win of the season, the Brewers' magic number to clinch the division is now just at 5 games. They have an off day today before beginning a 3-game series against the Reds starting tomorrow. The NFL kicked off their season last night with the Seahawks making a come-from-behind victory to defeat the Patriots 13-10. Tonight, we have the Rams and 49ers going up against each other in Australia. Kickoff for tonight's game is at 7:35. And that's a quick look at your sports for this Thursday morning. For Sports Talk 105.1, I'm Dan Casper.
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7: What's the weather going to be? Here's 13 First Alert weather to tell you.
8: Blue skies and sunshine can be expected for our Thursday. It is going to feel very pleasant out. Our afternoon high topping out near 80 degrees. For tonight, mainly clear, cooling off to a low of 56. As we wrap up the week tomorrow, expect mostly sunny skies, strong southerly winds up to around 83. Meanwhile, over the weekend, the weather takes more of a fall-like turn. Those daytime highs in the 60s and 70s. On 13 First Alert, meteorologist Derek Dahlman.
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Hi 94, I'm Sue Kelly. There's a guy who attended a gathering at a home, and he came across a sight that he just couldn't quite ignore. It was a cat that was living full-time in a bird cage. The cat was there, according to the owner, because, well, he scratched the furniture. So the guy decides to earn the owner's trust over time and was able to get the cat, Oliver, out. He reached out to the community for the next steps and then came in Happy Homes Animal Rescue. So Oliver arrived to the rescue quiet and withdrawn, as you can imagine. And then Oliver started taking advantage of his options, if you will. He took in every single room of the house. He leaped onto countertops. He investigated closets. He climbed into the tub. He moved through the home. Oliver's come a long way and has bouts of kitten energy that catch people off guard in the best possible way. He gets along well with other cats. He's about 3 to 5 years old. And for the record, by the way, he also does very well with furniture.

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1: Well, good morning. Here's what we're learning today. We'll stick pretty close to our area, and that includes a trip to the courts to begin. We'll have a little peek into the political stage as well and some expansion for a creamery. But first, we begin with sentencing now ordered for a man involved in a crash earlier this year in the La Crosse area. It was back in January that police say Brandon Foster was under the influence of meth and THC when he crashed, first into another vehicle, later into the La Crosse County Law Enforcement Center. He pleaded guilty this week to charges including causing injury by operating a vehicle under a controlled substance and was sentenced to 2 years probation. We'll peek into the political stage. Wisconsin Congressman Derek Van Orden has a connection to Texas. He was among the speakers last night at the Republican National Committee's midterm convention in the Lone Star State. Van Orden talked about things like health care, veterans, affordability in our rural areas.
2: We've accomplished monumental things, and that's why I'm going.
1: On the ticket, Van Orden is being challenged for re-election this year in Wisconsin's 3rd Congressional District by Democrat Rebecca Cook. And if you're at the buffet...
3: What is this enticing bowl of white?
4: This? Charlie, that's cottage cheese.
3: Cottage cheese? Like, cheese from some cottage? Who's cottage? What is that exactly?
4: How do you not know what it is?
1: Our state's only cottage cheese manufacturing facility expanding. Westby, which is in the Vernon County area, Westby Cooperative Creamery we're talking about, revealed results of a $14 million expansion, announcing last year plans to install those new refrigeration systems, 10,000-gallon tanks, and a 30,000-gallon milk silo for our state's only cottage cheese facility. And that should boost production volume at the creamery, meaning more cottage cheese in the shelves and in the bowls. And I doubt there's any cottage cheese when it comes to the TV dinners, but remind me how that goes again.
5: Swanson Frozen TV brand main courses. Just slip them from the carton, heat them in the oven, and dinner is served.
1: And remember not to burn your tongue on the molten lava brownie, right?
6: It's National TV Dinner Day, invented by the Swanson Company back in 1953. They revolutionized dinner in front of the television with a complete Thanksgiving meal in a sectioned aluminum tray, frozen and heated in the oven. Now the term has expanded to include any meal you can quickly cook from frozen and eat anywhere. And we're in. It's a $93 billion industry that a YouGov survey says 63% of us do on the regular. I'm Bree Tennis.
7: So it's understood. You never had it so easy and so good. Say, why don't you try Swanson Frozen TV main courses?
1: And you can pop headlines out of the tray anytime, 715newsroom.com. I'm Morgan McCarthy.
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15: Here's the forecast from 13 First Alert Weather.
16: Blue skies and sunshine can be expected for our Thursday. It is going to feel very pleasant out. Our afternoon high topping out near 80 degrees. For tonight, mainly clear, cooling off to a low of 56. As we wrap up the week tomorrow, expect mostly sunny skies, strong southerly winds up to around 83. Meanwhile, over the weekend, the weather takes more of a fall-like turn, those daytime highs in the 60s and 70s. On 13 First Alert, meteorologist Derek Dahlman.
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followed someone for 3 turns thinking they were leading me out of the parking lot. Turns out, they were lost too. I'm Cora, reminding you that we're all just winging it with confidence. I know.

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2: What up, is Danny with your Pop Crush Poppin'. Bailey Ann DeFord, Jelly Roll, and Bunny EXO's daughter has come out hinting that there is a lot more to the divorce that we have not seen. Plus, Fetty Wap is engaged to his girlfriend. You can find all about that right now on the Pop Crush app. I was

I-94, I'm Sue Kelly. Let's talk about Citron. Citron is a manatee who has been through a lot. She was rescued in January after she was found swimming on her side in Florida. It appears that a boat strike had damaged her lung, leaving it collapsed and her unable to swim normally. She spent months getting medical care and apparently all sorts of TLC. The really good part is that Citron is back home. She was released into Crystal River last week. She's swimming normally, she's eating on her own, and she is healthy enough to return to the wild. So, girl, you've had your adventure. Now, please, make some friends. Go find some seagrass. And girl, stay away from the boats.

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3: Here's the forecast from 13 First Alert Weather.
4: Blue skies and sunshine can be expected for our Thursday. It is going to feel very pleasant out. Our afternoon high topping out near 80 degrees. For tonight, mainly clear, cooling off to a low of 56. As we wrap up the week tomorrow, expect mostly sunny skies, strong southerly winds up to around 83. Meanwhile, over the weekend, the weather takes more of a fall-like turn, those daytime highs in the 60s and 70s. On 13 First Alert, meteorologist Derek Dahlman.
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0: Yo, this is Chris Johnson, your host of the Passion Pod. This week's episode features the winner of Ink Master Season 15, Bobby Johnson. I hope you enjoy the following snippet from our conversation.
1: She buzzes it, and it's like short. I think your hair is like short now. It's like, like a one, right? Yeah. And I was like, no, I want to look like Michael Jordan. And she was like, you want to be bald? And I was like, yeah, like Michael Jordan. And she's like, okay. And she just like, she didn't sit me down. She wasn't like, hey, listen. She was like, all right. And just big razored my hair, dude. And so I had a bald head. And I was like the whitest kid. I was almost see-through, bro. I was like the whitest kid.
0: Translucent.
1: Just like the thinnest, finest, blonde hair. My eyebrows, even right now, if you look at them, are pretty light. They were like... didn't exist.
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On Friday, 9 days after catastrophic flooding trapped workers inside of a hydropower tunnel in Nepal, rescuers pulled two men out alive. Search teams heard voices coming from underground, located the workers, and brought them to safety before both were flown to a hospital in Kathmandu. The remarkable rescue came after more than a week of searching and has brought renewed hope to the ongoing operation. I know.

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is I-94, or officially WIAL Elk Mound, Eau Claire. I-94, Eau Claire. What did you say?

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1: What up, is Danny with your Pop Crush Poppin'. Bailey Ann DeFord, Jelly Roll, and Bunny EXO's daughter has come out hinting that there is a lot more to the divorce that we have not seen. Plus, Fetty Wap is engaged to his girlfriend. You can find all about that right now on the Pop Crush app.

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4: What's the weather going to be? Here's 13 First Alert Weather to tell you.
5: Blue skies and sunshine can be expected for our Thursday. It is going to feel very pleasant out. Our afternoon high topping out near 80 degrees. For tonight, mainly clear, cooling off to a low of 56. As we wrap up the week tomorrow, expect mostly sunny skies, strong southerly winds up to around 83. Meanwhile, over the weekend, the weather takes more of a fall-like turn, those daytime highs in the 60s and 70s. On 13 First Alert, meteorologist Derek Dahlman.
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What does a girl want? What does a girl need? I don't know. Christina, tell us. Sometimes you just need someone to tell you what you need and what you want. About some TLC, you want that? I can do that for you. That's an immediate gratification kind of turnaround. You text me and say, hey, Morgs, play No Scrubs. And I'm like, we can do it. It's mixtape time. But we got to slow down a little bit first. Here's the feels. Five for fighting.

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tell us how hot it is in LA, but not for long. Did you guys look ahead? Did you see Sunday? Like high in the high 60s? Hoodie weather. Who's ready for it? You want it that way?

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I love you, Rob Thomas. The crush does not fizzle. I'm telling you, it sticks around. Kind of like how I wanted her midriff back in the day. I'd still take it. Did anybody look better than Gwen?

families, I think a percolation because of Mary J. Let's do some extrapolation. Look up in the sky. It's a bird. It's a plane. Oh, it's Mary J. Ain't a, you know how it goes. Hey, don't swear on this radio show. At least not on mic. It's the one with the

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6: Here's the forecast from 13 First Alert Weather.
7: Some very nice weather to get outside this afternoon as we continue with sunshine and a few clouds in the mix. Our high will top out near 80 degrees. For tonight, mainly clear, will cool off to around 56. Otherwise, tomorrow, mostly sunny and windy, up to a high of 83. Ahead of some fall-like changes over the weekend, Saturday will be in the mid-70s with temperatures only in the 60s on Sunday. On 13 First Alert, meteorologist Derek Dahlman.
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Don't make her mad, Carrie. 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

If you had my love, if I had your thighs, if I had your booty, if I had anything on Jennifer Lopez, because she's superhuman, we've been over this a million times. She doesn't age. The woman doesn't age. That's okay. That's her. You do you. You're looking good, J-Lo. Everyone else, come on. 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

we call this show Morgan's Mixtapes. It's like going through, you know, the old glove compartment. I pulled this one out of a junk drawer. I didn't have a label, didn't know what was on it. But I'm fairly certain Hoover's Tank meant we were going through some feels at some point, right? But I'm turning it around now. Now the New Radicals are taking over. You get what you give, right? A little karaoke. Count it out, buddies.

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Poison, Belle Biv DeVoe. Didn't think you'd hear that today, did ya? I got a little Sean Colvin on the way, too. How about Ouija? And yeah, I'm talking like old school blue CD with the big, thick black glasses before everybody thought they were cool to wear as readers. Yeah, we have like Weezer back when they were legit glasses and not readers. But first, we're going to let Anthony Kiedis take us under the bridge. Flea, put some clothes on. We all know he doesn't wear clothes ever.

If you're waiting for the waiter, aren't you the waiter? 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You're waiting for someone to bring your food, but in the moment you're waiting, you're technically the one waiting. And then, when they show up, they take the title of waiter. 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I'm Cora, flipping the script on everyday life.

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6: What's the weather going to be? Here's 13 First Alert weather to tell you.
7: Some very nice weather to get outside this afternoon as we continue with sunshine and a few clouds in the mix. Our high will top out near 80 degrees. For tonight, mainly clear, will cool off to around 56. Otherwise, tomorrow, mostly sunny and windy, up to a high of 83. Ahead of some fall-like changes over the weekend, Saturday will be in the mid-70s with temperatures only in the 60s on Sunday. On 13 First Alert, meteorologist Derek Dahlman.
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I'm Cora, waddling through life with purpose and questionable direction.

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Hey there, I'm Sue Kelly on I-84. And now, a straight up, you can't tell me what to do, or in this case, not to do, story out of Australia. A park containing a sign that says, please don't feed the quokkas no matter what they say, has gone a little viral. Someone posted a video showing the sign and then panning down to said quokka. First off, a quokka can only be described as a come-to-life Disney cartoon character that will cute its way to your heart, your wallet, your jewelry, your prized possessions, a bank account, 401k, and any food that you might have lying around because it is so stinking adorable. They are marsupials that are about the size of a cat, and the comments on the post include impossible things for 500, Alex. I would 100% break the rule, and we are going grocery shopping for anything he wants. Call the embassy. I'm going to need a lawyer. To save you the frustration in your Google search, the spelling is Q-U-O-K-K-A. Q-U-O-K-K-A.

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6: Here's the forecast from 13 First Alert Weather.
7: Some very nice weather to get outside this afternoon as we continue with sunshine and a few clouds in the mix. Our high will top out near 80 degrees. For tonight, mainly clear. We'll cool off to around 56. Otherwise, tomorrow, mostly sunny and windy up to a high of 83. Ahead of some fall-like changes over the weekend, Saturday will be in the mid-70s with temperatures only in the 60s on Sunday. On 13 First Alert, meteorologist Derek Dahlman.
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I'm Sue Kelly on I-94. Meet Ara. Ara is not only an incredible success story for conservation, but she's also adorable. She's a baby elephant who was born in the wild and is a celebrated grandbaby of the Sheldrick Wildlife Trust in Kenya. She was born on January 15th of this year, and what makes her extra special is that her mama, Aruba, is an orphaned elephant who was rescued, rehabbed, and successfully rewilded by the trust back in 2013. She was born in the bush just outside the stockades at the trust and was brought just hours after her birth to meet the keepers. She is supported in true elephant style by a large protective family of ex-orphan aunties who are helping to take care of and protect her. Welcome to the world, Aruba.

0: way to go.
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Now I had a thought about wreaking havoc on an opposition, kind of shocking, they want a static with precision. I'm automatic, quarterback, I ain't talking second, pack it up, I don't panic, batter up, who the

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5: What's the weather going to be? Here's 13 First Alert Weather to tell you.
6: Some very nice weather to get outside this afternoon. As we continue with sunshine and a few clouds in the mix, our high will top out near 80 degrees. For tonight, mainly clear. We'll cool off to around 56. Otherwise, tomorrow, mostly sunny and windy, up to a high of 83. Ahead of some fall-like changes over the weekend, Saturday will be in the mid-70s with temperatures only in the 60s on Sunday. I'm 13 First Alert meteorologist Derek Dahlman.
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Oklahoma, Andrew Dick and Feather Robbers were arrested in late August after it was alleged that they placed pickleball over their kids. Police charged the married couple with child neglect after officers reportedly found their three children, ages 8, 5, and 1, home alone without any supervision. A 911 call had come in reporting that the kids had been left alone. The same caller then called Roberts, who allegedly said the couple was out playing pickleball on a court 20 minutes away from their home. From there, the caller reportedly went to the house to check on the kids as they were watching TV. Cops say this isn't the first time that the couple had left their kids unsupervised, according to their investigation. At this point, we don't know who won the pickleball game.

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1: 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Bailey Ann DeFord, Jelly Roll, and Bunny EXO's daughter has come out hinting that there is a lot more to the divorce that we have not seen. 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
3: Here's the forecast from 13 First Alert Weather.
4: Some very nice weather to get outside this afternoon as we continue with sunshine and a few clouds in the mix. Our high will top out near 80 degrees. For tonight, mainly clear. We'll cool off to around 56. Otherwise, tomorrow, mostly sunny and windy, up to a high of 83. Ahead of some fall-like changes over the weekend, Saturday will be in the mid-70s with temperatures only in the 60s on Sunday. On 13 First Alert, meteorologist Derek Dahlman.
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0: current Ink Master judge, DJ Tamby. I hope you enjoy the following snippet from our conversation.
1: The Subway thing was
0: crazy.
1: You
0: did a Subway thing?
1: Yeah, I worked with Subway. We did...
0: Subway sandwiches.
1: Yeah, Subway sandwiches.
0: Sick.
1: Yeah,
0: okay.
1: I had to do one giant logo on this, dude. They paid me $50,000 to do... Yeah, that was cool.
0: All right, I'm gonna have to look. have to look that up.
1: You didn't see that?
0: No, dude.
1: Oh, this. So it was for free Subway for life.
0: Yeah, okay.
1: And they were, you know, they contacted me or they're like, we do this event with us, and I was like, sick, Subway, you know,
0: yeah,
1: huge, bigger than McDonald's.
0: Yeah,
1: they're everywhere.
0: Yeah,
1: you know, it's not that good, but they're everywhere.
0: They are. Everywhere.
1: Yeah, it's horrible, but
0: yeah,
1: but it was cool that they hit me up, and people had to, you know. They camped out like night before. They had to be in line. There's only so many tattoos that were going to get done. And only one person was going to get Subway for life.
0: Thanks for listening to that little snippet. 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

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Just more laundry tomorrow. But seriously, nothing beats the smell of line-dried sheets when you crawl into bed. I'm Cora, powered by coffee and kindness.

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3: What's the weather going to be? Here's 13 First Alert Weather to tell you.
4: Some very nice weather to get outside this afternoon. As we continue with sunshine and a few clouds in the mix, our high will top out near 80 degrees. For tonight, mainly clear. We'll cool off to around 56. Otherwise, tomorrow, mostly sunny and windy, up to a high of 83. Ahead of some fall-like changes over the weekend, Saturday will be in the mid-70s, with temperatures only in the 60s on Sunday. I'm 13 First Alert meteorologist Derek Dahlman.
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2: What up, is Danny with your Pop Crush Poppin'. Bailey Ann DeFord, Jelly Roll, and Bunny EXO's daughter has come out hinting that there is a lot more to the divorce that we have not seen. 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

If you had one shot, one opportunity to seize everything you ever wanted in one moment, would you capture it?

Several days of uncollected mail prompted a Washington mail carrier to request a welfare check on an elderly customer he knew had trouble getting around. Police entered the woman's Vancouver home and found her unconscious but breathing on her bedroom floor before she was taken to a hospital. Officers are crediting the carrier's familiarity with his route and intuition with saving the woman's life.

0: You say you're known by the company you keep. When it comes to assembly candidate Jeremiah Fredrickson, that's a scary thought. Fredrickson keeps the company of radical Madison representatives who want to allow boys into girls' sports and into their locker rooms. He appears at rallies with state representatives who take extreme positions, like supporting sex change operations on children, like allowing child access to adult pornography websites, and like opposing harsher penalties for creepy criminal teachers who groom students for sexual purposes. Jeremiah Fredrickson has even appeared at events supporting lawmakers who want to allow foreign adversaries to buy up Wisconsin farmland. They say you're known by the company you keep. Jeremiah Fredrickson keeps some pretty scary company. Jeremiah Fredrickson. He's too extreme to represent our values in Madison.
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5: Here's the forecast from 13 First Alert Weather.
6: Some very nice weather to get outside this afternoon as we continue with sunshine and a few clouds in the mix. Our high will top out near 80 degrees. For tonight, mainly clear. We'll cool off to around 56. Otherwise, tomorrow, mostly sunny and windy up to a high of 83. Ahead of some fall-like changes over the weekend, Saturday will be in the mid-70s with temperatures only in the 60s on Sunday. On 13 First Alert, meteorologist Derek Dahlman.
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I-94, I'm Sue Kelly. So one of the most gripping mysteries of Agatha Christie's might actually be a non-fictitious story about Agatha Christie. It has been revealed in Deadline that two-time Oscar nominee Felicity Jones has been cast to portray Agatha in 11 Missing Days, which is a mystery thriller about one of the most mysterious real-life chapters in literary history. That is when Christie went missing for 11 days. Following the discovery of her hubby's indiscretions. The search involved over 1,000 volunteers, police officers, and even aircraft, which back in 1926 was still relatively new. She was eventually discovered at a hotel in England. She had checked in there under the surname Neil, which, by the way, is the same last name as her husband's indiscretion. Even after her reappearance, there was no clear explanation really ever given. The case was never officially resolved. Because the movie is still in production and seeking distribution, there's no release date yet, but it is expected to hit theaters sometime late 2027 or in 2028.

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0: 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Let's do something. 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
1: We're I-94, also known as WIAL, Elk Mound, Eau Claire.